millionaire today. 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You can believe what they've done to my song that I wrote myself.

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Nice and easy. But there's just one thing, you see. We never, ever do nothing nice and easy. We always do it nice and rough. But we're going to take the beginning of this song and do it easy. But then we're going to do the finish rough. The way we do Proud Mary. Rolling on the river. Listen to the story now. Left a good job in the city. Working for

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We reached for better endings. 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Don't disappear, don't ever. I want your family, want your Christmas, want your nicotine and glitter. Let us walk when it's forbidden.